Radio Kärnten am Nachmittag mit Marco Ventre. 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
2: She work it, girl, she work the bowl. She break it down, she take it low. She's fine as hell, she's about to dough. 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And money, money she making. Look at the way she's shaking. 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

0: 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Madness takes its toll. 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
0: I've got to

find a wheel and it goes round, round, round as it skims along with a happy sound as it goes.